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1: So what do you want to do? I'm here, baby. I'm ready, baby.

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0: დროა მოусმინოთ ერთმანეთს. რადიო სივრცე FM 98.5.
1: Touch your lips and all at once the sparks go flying. Those devil lips that know so well the art of lying. 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I must go on along the road, no returning. 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

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Yes, and how many years can some people exist before they're allowed to be free? Yes, and how many times can a man turn his head and pretend that he just doesn't

in the cup before he can see the sky. Yes, and how many ears must one man have before he can hear people cry? Yes, and how many deaths will it take till he knows